Chili con conga, chili con conga. That's the new song, that's the new song. Yaha, that's a Cuban jive. Chili con conga, chili con conga. Let's beat the bonga, let's beat the bonga. Yaha, that's a Cuban jive. First you give it that, then you give it this, then you dip your hip and try to steal a kiss. You can't miss chili con conga, chili con conga. That's a new songa. Let's kick.

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And then begin, grab a cup and start to toss. You are drinking jitter sauce. 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

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Oh, Poochie Woochie, time will tell. 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These four boys playing saxophone, order jitter sauce by phone. Central, give me a holler 494. I think these bugs can drink some more. They drink

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He drinks to the sauce every morn, that's why Judas sauce was born. See him shake with his trombone, just can't leave that sauce alone. Get along, father, you just smoke, you'll always be a jitterbug. As Rip there with his eyes a twinkle, we named him after Rip Van Winkle. Like Rip, he'd sweep for 20 years, if he could get his fill of beer. Rip drinks his sauce, gets on the stand, soon forgets that he's in the band. Don't awaken him, just let him bug. You'll always be a jitterbug. All bugs out, all

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I happened to hear a little boy's voice, and I turned to look. There he was with his dad. He was just a ratchet joint, and he was having a ball. Then all of a sudden, he got my attention when I heard him say, "Walk a little plainer, Daddy," I heard this little boy say, "'cause I'm falling in your footsteps, and I don't want to stray. You see, Dad, sometimes your steps are plain and clear, but sometimes they are hard to see. So walk a little plainer, Daddy, for you are leading me." I know that once you walked this way many years ago. What you did along the way, I really would like to know. For sometimes when I'm tempted and I don't know what to do, so walk a little plainer, Daddy, for I must follow you.

have a little boy who will want to follow me. And I want to lead him right, Daddy, and help him to be true.